0: Coimbra FM 103.9.
1: Dear citizens, for a free and just world. Lately, there has been an overwhelming trend of incidents of police officers arresting and harassing citizens for felony law enforcement. They are justifying this by calling it a number of things, from obstruction of justice.

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Could be dating all her friends. You know that they all look the same and talk like, take my picture.

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Oh, and now you're saying

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Have ears that listen.

Today I'm gonna change. I'll start tomorrow. It won't be the same. No, no more sorrow. Not a bottle but a glass of wine. No more shame in my mind. Not a bottle but a glass of wine.